0: expect record-setting classic rock.
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0: All summer.
2: And we will not see this end. There's no end in sight. We've got a long summer ahead of us.
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2: And we will not see this end. There's no end in sight. We've got a long summer ahead of us.
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0: died and you stood up. I died and you watched. I died and you walked by and said, no, I'm dead.
1: You'll find more music in this long block of classic rock than grams of saturated fat in that breakfast burrito you got from the gas station. And that's saying something. 98.5 The River. You gonna eat the rest of that?

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There's a Bon Jovi, 98.5 The River, Valley's classic rock station. Well, it's the last day of June, so welcome to the 30th. We got a 4th of July coming up this weekend. Yes, sir. So we're going to have some fun. We're celebrating the biggest Independence Day weekend in 50 years, featuring songs. So we're going to do feature songs of colors of the American flag in the title or the artists, all right? And it's presented by our friends from Andrews Heating and Air Conditioning. Thank you so much. Celebrating America's 250th birthday with pride. How about that? Kicks off at 5, coming up this Friday with 98.5 The River. Threw some Kiss this morning.

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1: Good morning.
0: Hey, I got to go. But first, I got to give you my number of the day. What's my number? Come on.
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0: Oh, I got a big number today.
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0: Yep. 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
0: So it just happens to be National Social Media Day. 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

98.5 The River. And I want to go see these guys bad out at the Sphere in Vegas. They're going to be there September through November with 64 shows. I'm talking about the Eagles, and it's definitely going to be a concert like no other, especially at the Sphere. Right now,

coming up around the corner this weekend, the Red, White, and Blue America 250 weekend right here on the river as we celebrate the biggest Independence Day weekend in 50 years, featuring songs with the colors of the American flag in the artists or the titles somewhere. It's presented by Andrews Heating and Air Conditioning, celebrating America's 250th with pride. The Red, White, and Blue America 250 weekend starts this Friday at 5 right here on 98.5. The River. Here's an example of somebody you'll be hearing this weekend as part of that. White Snake.

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